good news, your brain isn't broken. The bad news is it's just running a 24-hour emergency broadcast system inside your head. More on why that is coming up next.

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0: Hey, thank you for starting your Thursday here with me. How about we get it rolling with some good news? Hang on, just two songs and I'll share some with you.
1: We've been to both Carolinas, seen a big Montana sky, driven up and down the coast a few times, London, Paris, paradise. But ain't got much memory of the scenes, come to think I missed them all.

This is where Bakersfield's favorite country songs live. Put some miles on it. This ain't my mama's broken heart. KUZZ.